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4: Walk this with a limp. 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

She a baddie, so keep me motivated, keep her around. 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Come through, catch a nigga vulnerable at the right time. I put you down on some real without even trying. 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However I feel about it, it's just how I feel about it, you know what I'm saying? I ain't too much gotta do no explaining. What's going on? You know I'm going on, you know what I mean? Hey, who this for?

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1: Still catching a vibe on the all-new vibe.
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1: The vibe.
2: But I don't understand why. See, it's burning me to hold on to this. I know this is something I gotta do, but that don't mean I want to. What I'm trying to say is that

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2: Oh, that's a vibe. 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
3: Yeah.

0: chubby dip on a. I got way too much, I can't keep it on a low. I got way too much, I got way too much.
1: Yeah, yeah, yeah, yeah.
2: Give it to me now, give it to me now, give it to me now, give it to me now.
3: Yeah, yeah.

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1: Yes, I know it's right. It's late night vibes.

0: Hey you. 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You know what I mean. Monday through Thursday, from 11 at night till 1 a.m.
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2: You so fake.
1: I'ma go and get that out of you. All your
3: say what
1: life
3: you chest. What? Say what you mean. Stop playing with me.
2: I'm not playing, see, that's the problem. Like
3: I ain't playing either.
2: That's the problem, like.

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1: Shut up. 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
2: Doctor, no.
1: You.
0: Nah, it's cool. I'm Josh. I'm Josh. I'm like, what's up?

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1: Come on now. 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I'm a bit vulnerable. You probably ain't never had real love before.
0: No, like, that's the thing. Like, I have, and that's why I can tell this is getting fraudulent. It's giving
1: fickle. I don't need to bring baggage from no other spots over here, baby. Like, I'm trying to, I'm so afraid. You feel me?
0: There's no projection. I just can tell by your erection that this is shady.
1: Well, I ain't gonna pass on that.
0: That was lame. Yeah, that was lame. That was really
2: angel. Angel.

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1: Come on, yeah, Sherry. Ou fatigué, wap de vay chajou. 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
1: Double R with the factory rims. 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
0: 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I got jewels in a safe that I don't even wear.
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0: 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You know what I mean. 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
0: It's smooth, it's slow, and it'll put you in the mood. Late Night Vibes. On the Vibe. Giving you butterflies and you like it. It's Late Night Vibes.

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1: 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This is Courtney Shiloh, and right now we're about to get into more of Houston's culture on The Vibe.
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0: Run It. Killer Collyon checking in, a.k.a. Mike Jordan. And you're now tuned in to another H-Time Classic right here on The Vibe. Let's go.
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1: 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It's the Vibe. The Vibe.
4: That's the Vibe. That's the Vibe.
1: The Vibe. Houston's culture.
4: Vibe.
5: Yeah.

She a baddie, so keep me motivated, keep her around. 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Been people to move, been people in the copying style. I've been making hella sacrifices this whole while. Come through, catch a nigga vulnerable at the right time. I put you down on some real without even trying. Put you down on some real without even trying. Put you down on that real without even trying. However I feel about it, it's just how I feel about it, you know what I'm saying? I ain't too much gotta do no explaining. What's going on? You know, I'm going on, you know what I mean? 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
1: The Vibe.
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0: Hey you, late nights, we set a different type of vibe. 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You know what I mean. Monday through Thursday, from 11 at night till 1 a.m.
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0: 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Late Night Vibes. 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

Yeah, you can bust it, but it's a borrow. 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She wanna taste it, checking the sweat today, come back tomorrow. 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I'm about to buy some dentures, make we eat me for dinner. 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
1: 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Play something inspiring.
3: Dance for me. I ain't talking about you.
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3: Not yet. 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
1: 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Packing the mail, it's gone. 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Yeah, I just signed a deal, I'm on.

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0: conversation when troubles get real. 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
1: Turn me up.
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1: Just say they don't office, you better be talking about working in cubicles. Yeah, them boys had a lot, but I knew the code. 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

0: Super Bowl.
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0: Hey you, late nights, we set a different type of vibe. 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
0: 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The Vibe.
2: Tell me you hit the spot.
0: The Vibe.

0: I don't really need you. Say that I need you.
1: Who is it? The Vibe. The Vibe. The Vibe. The Vibe. Houston's culture. The Vibe. The Vibe. The Vibe. The Vibe. The Vibe.

0: stopping me. 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Copywritten, so don't copy me.
1: Come on, Bubba, let's go.
2: When they stop, we still catching a vibe.
3: These rhymes and like, that's always what a soul was all about.
2: On the all new vibe.
4: Yeah, they want to eat off my plate. They want to eat off me. When I had my vision, you couldn't see it.
5: I'm off to better things. I'm only doing shit that's gonna make me elevate. Only one people around that's gonna make me better.
4: And that, it's so ooh, they ask how I get that ooh. I'm too busy and this money kinda shattered. My daddy let me down, but I promise you I won't let him. I want that man, but won't make me better. Me and my brother still be friends now, cause he get that letter.
5: Numb to the pain.

0: She might have took her. 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
1: That's how I'm busted, baby.
0: Yeah, you must have known me, baby. I'm off to better things. I'm only doing it's gonna make me elevate. 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

0: Hey, you're locked into the wake-up call, only on the Vibe, Houston's culture. It's your man, Jay Xavier, and...
1: It's your girl, Miss Jessie, of course. What up?
0: Hey, it's going down in a major way. Listen, we got, you know, your classic throwback, got your vitamin P. What else we got, Jess?
1: We got what's on your timeline, and, you know, that's all in the first hour, but if we want to jump over to the second hour, we got that I'm Just Saying and that good old cardiac mix.
0: Hey, oh yeah, you know that cardiac mix be flaming, it be crazy. Mm-hmm. So, listen, we just gonna, you know, get the people through this first hour first, and, yeah, we gonna, you know, let the show do what it does, you feel me? Man, look, y'all keep it locked. This is the Wake Up Call, only on the Vibe, Houston's culture. We'll be right back.

0: Yes, keep it right where you got it. Oh, yes, man. This is the Wake Up Call, only on the Vibe, Houston's culture. And listen, it's time for that classic throwback. Just what they talk about.
1: You know
0: about.
1: What it is. It is definitely time for that classic throwback. Now, this one right here. It is, I can't even call it like a West Coast anthem, but it's definitely, it's coming out of the West Coast. Okay, so let's just start there. But it was featured on the Above the Rim soundtrack and became one of the defining records of the G-Funk era. Do you remember that, the era, Jay?
0: Yeah. I think I was like born into it, you know what I mean?
1: All right. So listen, when you hear Regulator, Regulators, you
0: Mount
1: know,
0: up.
1: That's right. You already know what to say. Like, I'm just saying. So this song peaked at number 2 on the Billboard Hot 100 and then also peaked at number 8 on the Hot R&B Hip Hop charts. So, you know, definitely one of them ones. And if you know, you know. Again, I say Regulators.
0: Mount up.
1: Warren G featuring Nate Dogg right here on the Wake Up Call. It's your classic throwback.
0: It's the Vibe, Houston's culture.
2: Regulators. You regulate any stealing of his property. We're damn good, too. But you can't be any geek off the street. Gotta be handy with the steel if you know what I mean. Earn your keep.

0: such a crazy feeling, though. I don't want to get too attached, but I feel like I already am. My mind's telling me one thing, but I guess I should listen to my heart. Right?
1: The Vibe.
2: Yes, sir. Ski. You're locked into the wake-up call, only on The Vibe, Houston's culture. And right about now, it's time for that vitamin P for positivity, of course. Now look, maybe your day didn't start the way that you planned. Maybe you're juggling bills, school, hustle, anxiety, FOMO, imposter syndrome. Listen, we've all been there, but believing in your potential doesn't mean you'll never fall. It just means you keep going when you do. And that's the energy that turns inspiration into action. Because your dreams aren't just ideas, they're the blueprint you build with your belief plus your hustle. So speaking of believing in your future, man, listen, it's time to drop that chaser, your inspirational song of the day. This for everybody that's still grinding, still dreaming, still believing. I got that classic, baby. I'm talking about Nas, I Can, right here. Only on the wake-up call, it is The Vibe, Houston's culture.

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0: we are going in. This is the Wake Up Call right here, only on the Vibe, Houston's Culture. And now it's time for that What's On Your Timeline. And, you know, Jess, what's Poppington on your TL?
1: My best friend Robert Glasper says, stop giving his number out and stop asking him for numbers. You know, you I can't say that word, but you shouldn't have. Stop asking. And stop giving his number out.
0: Yeah.
1: I hop over to the comments. Paul Wall, the first one, say, for real, let's get an understanding on the number etiquette.
0: Right.
1: Never give out anybody's number without asking them first. And if you know the person is bad business, don't even ask.
0: Yeah.
1: And don't give it out, period.
0: Sure.
1: And I couldn't agree more. I can't tell you how many times somebody has either asked me. Let me tell you this real quick, and then I'm gonna let you finish. I'm gonna be brief.
0: Give us the real. Come on.
1: So, the whole thing about, I grew up with these two friends of mine. They was closer than either of us were, like, individually, whatever, right?
0: Right.
1: And then at some point, they had a falling out. Then recently, one of them said, hey, I probably shouldn't be saying this out loud, but I'm gonna say it because it's to my point. Hey, can you text the other one and tell them to call me? And I was like, no. Can you text them or can you give me their number? So I had to text the other one and be like, hey, so-and-so looking for you. Hit this person up.
0: Mm-hmm.
1: And that person never responded. But then I was like, well, did you talk to the person? They're like, oh, yeah, they hit me up. Okay, cool, because awkward. I don't want to be in the middle of any of it.
0: Right, right.
1: Because
0: right.
1: I don't know what y'all got going on. So that's to Paul Wall's point. Like, yeah. If you know that it's bad business, then don't even involve yourself.
0: Yeah.
1: You know what I'm saying? So anyway, that was it. That's what's on my timeline. God, I was triggered just now.
0: No, that, yeah, that was very real.
1: What's on your timeline, Jay?
0: We had to have a moment right there. Let's see. What's popping on this here TL of mine? Oh, shout out to the Houston Cam on an Instagram. Now, y'all know this is similar to like the, you know, the boomerang, the Houston boomerang and all that. They just catching baddies, okay? You got them yellows, you got them reds, you got them caramels. You know, in the caption, well, on the photo, it says dapping up tens. And so the cameraman is pretty much, you know, giving dap to some tens. But yeah, them chocolates, it's just up and it's stuck. And I'm just glad to have this on my TL right now. I think some of these ladies, they need to just go ahead and stroll through the hallway. Yeah. Just,
1: and then what? What you going
0: to
1: do?
0: I'm just saying, you know, to be able to look out the window.
1: You got to say something, Jay. You can't just be looking at people all the time. You got to say something.
0: Hey, a brother like me, I say something.
1: Oh, okay.
0: No,
1: oh,
0: all right. I know that.
1: All right.
0: If we're going to try to get somewhere, at least I must say something.
1: What you going
0: to
1: say? Hey, how you doing?
0: Yeah, hey.
1: My name's Jay.
0: Yeah, you know, I can't get my whole spiel on here. I don't give all my secrets.
1: Oh, okay.
0: So, but now I'll probably see. It would probably be a different show. I'll probably just invite them in, and yeah, it'll just be a room
1: full of
0: ladies.
1: Get your song played on the radio.
0: Yeah,
1: what's up?
0: You know what I'm saying? You know what I'm saying? Something like that. You feel me? Yeah, yeah,
1: I love
0: yeah.
1: It.
0: You know, yeah. So.
1: You're a mess.
0: Hey, you know what I'm saying? Clean up on aisle six. No, I'm talking about. Anyways, well, listen, man, we have to get y'all to business. This is What's On Your TL. Listen, y'all stay tuned. We got more for you. We talking about, you know, that I'm just saying coming up. Man, we talking about that cardiac mix. You don't want to miss it. This is The Wake Up Call, only on The Vibe, Houston's Culture.
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1: Only on The Vibe.
0: And I'm just saying, right?
1: What you saying, Jess?
0: Let's take a moment to consider something here, Jay.
1: Okay.
0: You might want to stop overperforming in spaces that underpay you emotionally.
1: Man!
0: Is that a word? Was that a word? Yeah. I mean, if you're the most reliable one, the most talented one, the one who solves the problems and, you know, nobody's pouring back into you, that's not loyalty. That's actually burnout with good PR. So, wow. I'm just saying, take care of you. You already know I'm promoting that good self-care right here on the Wake Up Call every chance I get. And that's what I'm just saying.
1: Yes, you are the one.
0: I am the one, not the two. You better know it. It's the Wake Up Call.
1: Two is not a winner, and three, nobody remembers.
0: Oh, yes, that. Uh-huh. Hey, man, keep it locked right here. We got that good old cardiac mix coming up in just a few minutes.
1: Yes, don't miss it.

for real, I used to have bands, but I got letters now. 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

0: Yes, sir. You know what's going down and you know what goes down around this time. Oh, yes. We're getting you ready for that cardiac mix. Jess, you ready?
1: I'm ready.
0: I'm talking about, are you really ready?
1: I'm really ready. I'm ready. I'm really ready. I'm ready, ready. I'm really, really, really, really ready like spaghetti.
0: Okay. Okay. Ready like spaghetti. I could use some spaghetti right now. I ain't going to even cap
1: you.
0: But matter of fact, that's what we should do as soon as DJ Cardiac, you know what I mean, gets this mix rolling. So we're going to let the man do what he does best. Ladies and gentlemen, turn your speakers all the way up. It's going down. It's about time to get ready for that cardiac mix by the one and only DJ Cardiac. Let's get into it. This is the Wake Up Call, only on The Vibe, Houston's culture. Ow!
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1: 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All you want to do is party. Keeping the party going.
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1: Only on the vibe.
0: Time for that good old crash hour report.
1: Hey.
0: I don't know if this counts as a crash hour report, but we're just going to go with it because I got questions. Now, former Detroit Pistons guard Malik Beasley has reportedly been indicted on federal gambling charges tied to an alleged sports betting scheme. Now, this is according to ESPN's Shams Charania. Okay. Authorities are reportedly arranging for Beasley to voluntarily surrender later this week. He has been under the NBA investigation over suspicious prop bets linked to the 23-24 season. One of the games under scrutiny took place while he was with the Milwaukee Bucks when an unusual betting activity centered on his rebounding total before a matchup against the Portland Trail Blazers. Now, Beasley ultimately finished the game with 6 rebounds. I don't know if you've ever been on one of these betting apps, but I find it quite interesting. I have a friend that religiously stays on these betting apps. I don't know how y'all come up with these things, but it's a game. All of it is a game, but I need my parlay money back ASAP. Hello?
1: Yeah. Wow.
0: Yeah. Yeah. Yeah. I mean, I would bet on myself, though, but technically.
1: Yeah. But, well, yeah, but the NBA ain't playing that.
0: Mm-hmm.
1: They ain't playing no games.
0: Well, we're going to follow this and see what happens because I think it was another, I can't remember who it was. It was a little while ago, but another player got caught up in illegal betting. Who was that? I got to go to the archives. But anyway, yeah, so.
1: Yeah.
0: Yeah, we'll see.
1: But I'm sure, like I said, the NBA is like, look, this money that we paying you, I mean, you winning nightly. Mm-hmm. Like, how much more money do you need?
0: Mm-hmm. Yeah, somebody snitching. But, you know, that's another story for another day. Anyway, that's your crash out report. Keep it locked right here. It is the vibe.
1: Houston's culture.

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0: You should already know what it is, and if you don't, it is the wake-up call right here, only on The Vibe, Houston's Culture. It's your man, J. Xavier, and...
1: It's your girl, Miss Jessie, of course.
0: And you are locked into One's Gotta Go.
1: Bye, bye, bye, bye, bye.
0: Yeah.
1: All right, so this... No, we're doing cereal.
0: Yeah, yeah.
1: Okay, so we have Cocoa Puffs, Cap'n Crunch, Fruit Loops, and Lucky Charms.
0: Hold up.
1: 3 out of 4 is going to tear the roof of your mouth up.
0: Well, see why? See, you just made me back away from the table with that.
1: So choose wisely. Jay, you can do the honors to go first.
0: Okay. I think this is just easy for me, straight out the gate. I apologize to anyone in advance, but them Cocoa Puffs can go. I don't need no chocolate, nothing for breakfast, okay? I ain't trying to go chocolate just yet.
1: I actually love chocolate cereal.
0: You do?
1: Yeah. But, okay, that's fair. And I don't know who still buys Cocoa Puffs. Anyway, like, I will buy Cocoa Pebbles before I buy Cocoa Puffs.
0: Cocoa Pebbles. I have to look into those.
1: It's like Fruity Pebbles, but chocolate.
0: Oh, okay.
1: Yeah.
0: Okay.
1: So, all right. So, Jay let Cocoa Pebbles go. Cocoa Pebbles. Now I want some Cocoa Pebbles. Cocoa Puffs go.
0: Yeah.
1: You know what? You got a couple of people that I actually agree with you. Somebody said A has to go. It tastes like plastic. That's the Cocoa Puffs.
0: See what I'm saying?
1: Yeah, you got a few people that... Yeah.
0: So they're not Cocoa Puffs. They're Cocoa Plastic.
1: Cocoa Plastic.
0: Yeah.
1: All right, yeah. So, all right, when we come back, we got Cap'n Crunch left and Fruit Loops, Lucky Charms.
0: Oh, yes.
1: Mm-hmm.
0: It's going down. Keep it locked, y'all. This is The Wake Up Call, only on The Vibe, Houston's Culture.
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0: It's a wake-up call right here on The Vibe.
1: Houston's culture.
0: And we are in that One's Gotta Go, and we have the cereal edition. So before we went to the last song, yeah. Jay let the Cocoa Puffs go.
1: Uh-huh.
0: So that means that we have Captain Crunch, Fruit Loops, and Lucky Charms left.
1: Oh, what you got, Jess?
0: I'm going to let the Fruit Loops go. Here's why.
1: Okay.
0: Yes. I don't like the film that it leaves. It's like this film that Fruit Loops leave on the cereal, on the milk, and like in the roof of your mouth. Like, I don't like that.
1: Right.
0: I don't like it.
1: What is that, Kellogg's?
0: Chemicals.
1: Whoa.
0: So anyway, I don't know if it's chemicals on that. Allegedly.
1: All right.
0: But yeah, I don't like that. So I will let that. I will let those go.
1: Yeah. We got to let them go because of the layer that it leaves.
0: Yeah, what is that?
1: And it's not really, it's not tasty after that.
0: And you know what I'm talking about. So yeah. The fact that you know what I'm talking about, we grew up on two different sides of the country.
1: Yeah.
0: Can't do it. Ain't gonna be able to do it. So yeah, so that's my choice. And so that leaves us with Captain Crunch and Lucky Charms.
1: For sure, for sure. Matter of fact, y'all let me know if you agree with Jess's decision, okay? 713-313-5771. We want to know if you had the same experience with them Fruit Loops, okay? But keep it locked. We got more for you. Matter of fact, the winner is coming up next, all right? Right here in this One's Gotta Go. It's the Wake Up Call, only on The Vibe, Houston's culture.
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0: I'm like. Just like that, we are back right here on the Wake Up Call. It is the 5 Houston's Culture. We're in the serial edition of One's Gotta Go. And Jess, we only got 2 left.
1: Mm-hmm.
0: That's that Cap'n Crunch and them Lucky Charms.
1: Yes.
0: So are we going to the comments or what we doing?
1: Well, I think it's fair to go to the comments.
0: Okay.
1: So I have a few for the Lucky Charms and none for the Cap'n Crunch.
0: Yeah, I see. Oh, yeah. I think
1: that was actually fairly easy. I wasn't expecting all of that.
0: Yeah, looking at those results here myself, like, yeah, everybody going in on Lucky Charms right about now. You know what? I think besides the marshmallows, it's like it's not really like tasty after that. You know what I'm saying? Like it's kind of bland.
1: Yeah. When I was pregnant with my daughter back in, you know, I used to tear Lucky Charms up. Like I could literally could eat the whole box.
0: Mm.
1: I loved Lucky Charms real bad. But after that, I was just like, maybe not so much.
0: It was just a phase.
1: So, Cap'n Crunch, classic. You can have it with the berries. You can have just berries. You can have it without the berries. Yeah. Love Cap'n Crunch.
0: Yeah, Cap'n Crunch. Then that, it's like that, you know, peanut butter taste, too.
1: Yeah.
0: You know what I'm saying?
1: Yeah.
0: Like, yeah.
1: That's
0: going to be hitting. It hit late at night, too.
1: Oh, yeah.
0: Yeah. I mean, you know, you just want a snack. Like, yeah,
1: you're right, actually.
0: Yeah.
1: Cap'n Crunch all the time. Well, that's it. That's your winner right there, Cap'n Crunch.
0: Absolutely. Mm-hmm. Hey, man, it's been another successful One's Gotta Go, the serial edition of One's Gotta Go. And, man, keep it locked. We got more for you. We're going to run back that classic throwback. We got some more vitamin P for you. Oh, yes, it's coming up. Keep it locked right here on the Wake Up Call. It is The Vibe, Houston's Culture. Hey.
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0: love. Add RS and that's surely what we are. Flip it round, add VE and let's see if this goes far. Full of chuckles and cuddles and sometimes eye puddles. 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
1: Only on the vibe.
0: Time for your good news story of the day. And really excited about this one because y'all already know how I feel about my seniors. I love seniors with a passion.
1: Okay. Yes.
0: But shout out to Miss Thelma Jones, the 90-year-old woman from Michigan who has a fifth degree karate black belt.
1: Wasn't it Jackie Chan?
0: Okay. So Thelma Jones, she's 90. She just earned her fifth degree black belt in Ishinu karate and continues training 3 times a week with over 50 years of practice. She uses her skills to stay aware, protect herself, and inspire others. And I promise you, I'm very much inspired, and I'm about to go sign up for somebody's karate class. Okay.
1: Hiya!
0: Lord have mercy. It's a wake-up call. That's your good news story today.
1: Let's get this black belt, baby.
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1: 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He get hit. 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What up, twin? Yeah, that's my 2020 twin. 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

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Don't try your love. 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Yeah, who that? Talking that shit, boy, who that? 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What the f*** y'all mean? Like we in Future Cup, how this motherfucker lean?

0: Yes, keep it right where you got it. Oh, yes, man. This is the Wake Up Call, only on the Vibe, Houston's culture. And listen, it's time for that classic throwback. Just what they talk about.
1: You know
0: about.
1: What it is. It is definitely time for that classic throwback. Now, this one right here. It is, I can't even call it like a West Coast anthem, but it's definitely, it's coming out of the West Coast. Okay, so let's just start there. But it was featured on the Above the Rim soundtrack and became one of the defining records of the G-Funk era. Do you remember that, the era, Jay?
0: Yeah. I think I was like born into it, you know what I mean?
1: All right. So, listen, when you hear Regulator, Regulators, you
0: Line
1: know,
0: up.
1: That's right. You already know what to say. Like, I'm just saying. So this song peaked at number 2 on the Billboard Hot 100 and then also peaked at number 8 on the Hot R&B Hip Hop charts. So, you know, definitely one of them ones. And if you know, you know. Again, I say Regulators.
0: Line up.
1: Warren G featuring Nate Dogg right here on the Wake Up Call. It's your classic throwback.
0: It's the Vibe, Houston's culture.
2: Regulators. You regulate any stealing of his property. We're damn good, too. But you can't be any geek off the street. Gotta be handy with the steel if you know what I mean. Earn your keep.

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Ski. You're locked into the Wake Up Call, only on the Vibe, Houston's culture. And right about now, it's time for that vitamin P for positivity, of course. Now, look, maybe your day didn't start the way that you planned. Maybe you're juggling bills, school, hustle, anxiety, FOMO, imposter syndrome. Listen, we've all been there, but believing in your potential doesn't mean you'll never fall. It just means you keep going when you do. And that's the energy that turns inspiration into action, because your dreams aren't just ideas. They're the blueprint you build with your belief plus your hustle. So speaking of believing in your future, man, listen, it's time to drop that chaser, your inspirational song of the day. This for everybody that's still grinding, still dreaming, still believing. I got that classic, baby. I'm talking about Nas, I Can, right here. Only on the Wake Up Call, it is the Vibe, Houston's culture.

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1: Hip hop. Yeah. When they stop, we still catching a vibe.
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1: Damn. On the all-new Vibe.
3: Yeah, yeah.

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Hit the music, baby, cut it down. 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I feel like I'm a now. I feel like a bust down. When I shine bright, blind is up now. In the cut, big black, tuck, sacked up. You can pick it up now. Looking

0: The Vibe.
1: Yeah, man, this is the wake-up call, only on The Vibe, Houston's culture. Just.
0: Yeah.
1: You know what we gotta do.
0: We gotta
1: chunk the deuce.
0: Hey.
1: But it's been a, you know, great one, of course.
0: Of course.
1: I mean, it's always great having
0: always
1: you.
0: Always great. Oh, look at that. It's always great having you too.
1: For sure, for sure. But yo, as far as social media is concerned, you can get at your man J Xavier at J Xavier Official on that IG. Jess, what can they find you?
0: At It's Ms. Jessie. Hit the link tree on my bio to tap into all of the other links and things that you need to keep up with your girl on a daily, if you will. And for all things Vibe, you can get at us at Vibe Houston.
1: Yes, on that IG. Mm-hmm. Hit that follow button, all right? Don't hesitate. So listen, man, y'all be safe. Be careful this weekend. And listen, take your little break, a little breather. And we're going to be back at it next week. You know what I mean? God say the same. So, like I said, it's been another wonderful one, a great one. And you know what it is, baby. Tell a friend, tell a friend. It is the Wake Up Call, only on The Vibe, Houston's culture. Yeah.
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1: 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It's your boy Slim Thugger.
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6: Through the mouth. Breathing in, feeling the lungs expanding. Breathing out, feeling a sense of letting go. Breathing in to feel the body getting fuller. Breathing out to feel the release of any tension. Breathing in, feeling alive and awake. 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Thank you all for joining me on this Feature Friday. Feature Friday. I'm raising the roof. We've made it through another week, y'all. The weekend is here. And of course, we're starting things off with an H-Town block. With Houston's very own, y'all know I love this group. They are near and dear to my heart. Destiny's Child. First up, I know everybody and their mama got them. I got them too. Bills by Destiny's Child, right here on The Vibe.

0: I did not try to hit that high note at the end. Beyonce got it. That was Cater to You by Destiny's Child, and before that was Soldier. Y'all remember when Destiny's Child performed Cater to You at the BET Awards? Beyonce pulled Terrence Howard from the crowd. Kelly Rowland pulled Nelly. And Michelle, oh, Michelle. Michelle pulled Magic Johnson. I don't understand. Michelle is, to some Destiny's Child fans, she's viewed as the black sheep of the group once they, you know, reorganized and they became a trio. But, you know, Michelle, she's the conservative one. She always had on the long pants. She wasn't going to show the skin. She comes from the gospel world, has the gospel background. But sis, read the room. Terrence Howard wasn't married at the time. Nelly wasn't married at the time. You going to pull Magic Johnson? We all know that he been married to Cookie since Mutt was a pup. But anywho, speaking of Michelle, congratulations to her. She has recently announced that she's gone back to college to finish getting her degree. She had started school before she was added to Destiny's Child. And for years, it's been a regret of hers that she's wanted to finish college, and she's doing that. So kudos to Michelle. Big ups to you. Wrapping up our Destiny's Child blog on this Feature Friday, we've got T-Shirt, also from Destiny Fulfilled,
1: hey babe,
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2: It's the vibe, the culture, and it's the day party with Nasheeba Lovelace. Up next on this Feature Friday and in our H-Town block, if you haven't guessed by now, up next is the one, the only, Queen Bee Beyoncé. Recently, Beyoncé made headlines after attending the premiere of Jay-Z's new docuseries wearing an Ellie Saab Fall Winter 2026 sheer black ball gown. She was looking good, G-O-O-D-T, in that gown, okay? She was looking amazing. Y'all know I don't see it for her counterpart, for her husband, a.k.a. the Camel Man. I wasn't really worried about him, but she was looking amazing at that premiere. First up in our Beyoncé block, these are all songs of hers that I like, that I feel like the Beehive be sleeping on. First up, we've got Kitty Cat right here on the vibe.

everything stop. Finally, you put my love on top. That was Love on Top by Beyonce. Now, I don't care what any Beehive member says. I love Beyonce. I'm a Beyonce fan. I don't consider myself to be a part of the Beehive because I'm not a super fan stan. But I feel like a lot of the Beehive members, y'all be sleeping on four. Y'all be acting like four does not exist in Beyonce's catalog. Y'all go up for self-titled. Y'all go up for Beyonce. Y'all go up for Lemonade. Y'all even was raving about Cowboy Carter and Say What Say's catalog. Y'all go up for self-titled. Y'all go up for Beyonce.

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4: Up next on this Feature Friday, we've got R&B's very own, the one, the only, and recently self-proclaimed king of R&B, Usher Raymond. That's right, Usher. Usher recently generated massive online debate by crowning himself the king of R&B live on stage during his joint stadium run with Chris Brown. Now, I'm not necessarily arguing the title. I wish he didn't give it to himself. He didn't verbally say anything. He put the crown on his head. He had a black crown with rhinestones. Very pretty, very nice. But he put the crown on his own head during one of his performances on tour. Usher got the hits. There's no question, no debate. Usher got the hits. He's got the top 40. He's got the R&B. He's got the crossover. Usher's got the hits. And he could dance. And still can dance. And he could skate. He could pop, lock, and drop it on them skates. Talented. I think the king title is deserving, but somebody else needs to give it to him. He can't give it to himself. First up in our Usher block on this Feature Friday, we've got You Make Me Wanna right here on The Vibe.

That was You Remind Me by Usher. Y'all remember that music video? Chilli was his main girl in the video because they were dating in real life at the time. They really made an attractive couple. Unfortunately, they didn't last too long because according to Chilli, he did the ultimate no-no, which is code for he was cheating. He was out here in the streets. I mentioned Chris Brown at the top of the Usher block because Usher had crowned himself the king of R&B during one of his performances of their joint tour. Chris Brown was recently featured on the R&B Money podcast, which is hosted by Tank and Jay Valentine. Whenever they have guests on there, they ask them, what are their top five R&B songs of all time? Now, I didn't love everything on Chris's list. He did mention Candy Rain by Soul For Real, which I'm like, that's a good one. But one song that he did mention, I agreed with, and it's up next in our block, in our Usher block on this Feature Friday, Superstar. Now, I don't care what nobody say. To me, Superstar, if it's not the best song on Confessions, it's like top two, maybe top three. But I love Superstar. Superstar by Usher. Right here on The Vibe.

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3: It's the vibe, the culture, and it's the day party with Nasheeba Lovelace. Up next on this feature Friday, if you haven't guessed, I played her during the Usher block, we've got Alicia Keys. Alicia Keys recently closed out the Vogue World Milano runway show in Italy, performing a rendition of Donna Summer's I Feel Love while wearing a custom hand-painted dress by Francesco Riso. Alicia's been looking good for years now. She's been drinking water and minding her business, tending to her marriage to Swiss Beats and their children. First up, this is the breakout single that started all for her, Fallen, right here on The Vibe.

was If I Ain't Got You by Alicia Keys. Not only can she sing a beautiful ballad, she know how to stroke them keys. Her Hell's Kitchen tour, her semi-autobiographical musical, Hell's Kitchen, continues its major North American run with upcoming stops scheduled in Toronto and a future local engagement right here in the H in Houston at the Hobby Center for the Performing Arts in March of next year. I'll definitely be looking forward to attending that. Up next in our Alicia Keys block, we've got No One right here on The Vibe.

That was Ascension by Maxwell, and you shouldn't have wondered who was up next, because the last song in the Alicia Keys block was Fire We Make, featuring Maxwell. We are in the middle of our Maxwell block on this Feature Friday. Earlier this year, he had hosted his third annual Urban Hang Suite cruise on the Norwegian Joy that ran in February, and it featured guests like the Isley Brothers and Kim. Today years old, I didn't know he was doing an annual cruise tour. Up next in our Maxwell block on this Feature Friday, Something Something, right here on The Vibe.

was Fortunate by Maxwell. If you guys don't know the backstory behind Maxwell doing the song Fortunate, that man, y'all know that man that I don't mention because he is serving at least 20 years for all of his heinous crimes and actions against underage black girls. That man was producing the soundtrack for the movie Life, and he was responsible for assigning different songs to different artists. When Maxwell was asked to be a part of the project, he wanted to do Life, the song Life that Casey and JoJo did for the soundtrack. But that man was like, no, that's not for you. I have this song for you, and it's called Fortunate. Maxwell could not see himself doing Fortunate, but I'm very glad that he had agreed to what that man had said and had done Fortunate, because that's one of my favorite Maxwell songs. And if he was doing Life, I think it would have sounded like A Woman's Work. Like, he probably would have done Life in that falsetto, but I really love Fortunate. So that's the backstory behind Fortunate. Up next in our Maxwell block on this Feature Friday, we've got Bad Habits right here.

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3: It's the vibe, the culture, and it's the day party with Nasheeba Lovelace. It's noon, so it's time for These Are My Thoughts. You know, I had to roast this man's counterpart on Wednesday's show. It was a partial roast. But Ursher, please come to the front, sir. You are up next on the chopping block. That man, the other that man that I also do not reference by name on the show because he is also serving time due to his heinous crimes and actions, even though he has been hell-bent on chipping down his time served. But with all the other things that are coming through the woodworks about this man, I'm sure he's going to be right back in prison once his initial sentence is up. Anywho, that man... Three of his former staffers are currently working with Usher on this current R&B joint tour that Usher has with Chris Brown. At least three members of that man's team have joined Usher's camp for the R&B tour with Chris Brown, Rolling Stone has learned, including that man's former chief of staff, Christina Quorum. Now... I gotta say, Usher, shame, shame, shame on you. But unfortunately, I am not surprised, and that is for two reasons. Reason one, if you don't know Usher's background, when he was first coming up in the industry as a teenage, as a tween star, he had spent a summer with that man, and he had gone on record to say that he was... around a lot of adult activity, that he was seeing things that no 14 or 15 year old should have witnessed at the time, that it was very much party, party, party. People have inferred that it's likely that that man may have crossed a boundary with Usher at that time, but Usher has never confirmed that. But I say that to say, Usher has a certain level of loyalty or allegiance to that man because he helped him early on in his career. The second reason why this does not surprise me, Usher was being interviewed. It was either for some documentary or some entity or a podcast or something. When he was interviewed, they had asked about that man, and Usher was kind of on the... oh, you know, the public's going to scrutinize him, but that doesn't mean that I can't support him. That doesn't mean that he hasn't done great things. Hard eye roll. When I first saw that snippet, hard eye roll. But the powers that be, and I'm sure Usher's team, worked fast to bury that snippet because that was released before it was announced that he was going on tour with Chris Brown. I say all that to say, shame on you, Usher. Shame, shame, shame. Just because that man helped you in the beginning of your career does not mean that you owe him anything, does not mean that you are indebted to him, and that does not mean that you have to assist in repairing his reputation and how the public perceives him. When he did that interview earlier in the year, the first thing I thought was somebody from that man's team probably offered him some money on to say something positive about him. And now three people from that man's team is now currently working with Usher while he's on tour. That is not a coincidence. That is intentional. Usher is looking out for that man. And if Usher were smart, he would sever ties with that man. That's all I've got for These Are My Thoughts today. We are in the middle of our Kim block. Because I mentioned him during the Maxwell block. Up next, never get tired of this song, Love Calls by Kim, right here on The Vibe.

So ask yourself this question. Is this how love

was Find My Way Back in My Life by Kem. Be sure to find Kem's second street sign. He recently was honored with a secondary street sign in Detroit at the intersection of MLK and 3rd Avenue. He also recently celebrated his birthday and 36 years of sobriety. Kudos to you, Kem. It's hard. It's hard being clean, staying clean. It takes a lot of strength and determination and willpower. Wrapping up our Kem block on this Feature Friday, Nobody by Kem, right here.

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That was Before We Get Started by Tank featuring F-A-B-O-L-O-U-S. It's only right that I play some Tank because I mentioned him during our Usher block. Speaking of Tank, he just dropped his 12th studio album called Experience today. Brand new music, y'all. So if you are a Tank fan or a Tank lover, check it out. I know I'm going to give it a listen. It features collabs with Charlie Wilson, Kirk Franklin, and others. Sounds good to me. Up next in our Tank block on this Feature Friday, I love this song down and I try to play it whenever I play Tank. You Don't Know by Tank featuring Wale right here on The Vibe.

0: That was When We by Tank. That song is a banger. It slaps. You know, Tank has figured out the formula of how to do new age R&B, but he gets play on the legacy R&B market. He's done that quite well because there are plenty of other R&B artists that are making songs like When We, but they're not getting the radio play. Kudos to you, Tank. Wrapping up our Tank block on this Feature Friday, we've got another freaky deaky song, Dirty, by Tank, right here on The Vibe.
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1: Up next on this feature Friday, we're keeping the Freaky Deaky vibes going, but we're switching from R&B to hip hop. We've got Plies. First up is Busted Baby, right here on The Vibe.

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3: It's the vibe, the culture, and it's the day party with Nasheeba Lovelace. We're going from one Floridian to another Floridian, keeping the hip-hop vibes going. We've got Ricky Rose, a.k.a. Rick Ross. The upcoming Crown Live in the Ville show at L&N Stadium in Louisville, featuring Rick Ross alongside Ludacris, T.I., and Big X the Plug, has been silently canceled, but they didn't give a reason as to why. I know that Big X the Plug recently got arrested, so that might be part of the issue, but... yes. First up in our Ricky Rose block, we've got
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Ricky Russ. 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

0: That was Aston Martin Music by Rick Ross featuring Drake and Chrisette Michelle. Never get tired of that track. Up next, it's only right since I played a Wale feature during the Tank Block. We've got another Wale feature. We've got Dice Pineapples right here on The Vibe.
1: Dice Pineapple, Pineapple. Tonight you shall reach a height that the sky won't catch you. The highest form of my admiration. I ain't no connoisseur, but I'm kind of sure you will admire my tasting before the sun graze you. I'm trying to see how deep you are. And believe me, shawty, I ain't talking about no intimate conversation. I want to see if I can make you reach things unobtainable when I peek into your nature. And I promise you my goals will exceed any physical pleasure. I want to give you what's better than better. The better my effort, the wetter her treasure. The more these mere moments seem like heavens or temporary forevers. Try to get it together. Dice pineapple. May your love come down so my mind might have you. You design my imagination. Let me redefine foreplay till you need five. And tell me, shawty, you got it, baby. If it's not it, baby, hope it's progress, baby. Let it all drip, baby. 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No more talking, baby. No more talking, baby.

bass down, gotta so throw. Cold world, we can party some more. Yeah, got this drink in my cup. Got a young feeling so throw. Spit

That was Don't by Bryson Tiller. We are in our Bryson Tiller block on this Feature Friday. He has recently announced a massive 61-date Neo Trap Soul tour featuring special guests Ty Dolla $ign and Maheed Jordan. Man, Trap Soul 2016 had us in a chokehold. You hear me? Definitely looking forward to seeing him on tour if I can get some comp tickets. Up next, we've got Exchange, also from Trap Soul, right here.

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2: Turn me up. Turn me up.
3: Last but certainly not least on this Feature Friday, we have the one, the only, the very beautiful, talented Bayesian beauty, Rihanna. Rihanna recently took home 3 top honors. Only the very beautiful, talented Bayesian beauty, Rihanna.

0: support our Bayesian queen. First up, we've got Hard.
1: Yeah, yeah, yeah. Yeah, yeah, yeah.
0: Hard.
1: Yeah, yeah, yeah.
0: Right here on the vibe.

was Talk That Talk by Rihanna featuring Jay-Z. Unfortunately, it's time for me to end the show, but not before I do the 1 minute positive affirmation. Let's go. I am strong, capable, and resilient. I am strong, capable, and resilient. I am worthy of love, happiness, and success. I am worthy of love, happiness, and success. I am grateful for all the good in my life. I am grateful for all the good in my life. I am constantly learning and growing. I am constantly learning and growing. I am constantly learning and growing. I am constantly learning and growing. Thank you all for joining me on this Feature Friday. Feature Friday. Yay! We've made it to the weekend, y'all. I don't know if I'm a relax or if I'm a turn up. I was definitely chilling, relaxing last weekend. So I might do a little bit of turn up. We'll see. But for all of my listeners, please, please, please be safe out in these H-Town streets. Stay cool, stay hydrated, and I'll be back next week. Up next, to wrap up our Rihanna block, we've got Love Song and What's My Name. I'll be back next week for Motivational Monday. Peace.

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0: Hey, you. 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
1: Drive, I don't need a car. 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Fall off what? 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Called your bluff, better cite the source. 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

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The one after L, you know what that is, you know how to spell. Ain't sending no address, follow me home, you gotta know how to trail. That motherfucker soft, you ain't gotta tell me it's real, I know I can tell. If you stop the music in the club, you gonna hear these yell.

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1: Dougie, y'all told me he been on some positive. Yeah, yeah. Lately, I just wanna show up and body too. Yeah, yeah. Always been a little mathematician. Lately, this cash I'm getting got me losing count of these bags. I've been moving too fast. Hard times don't last. Remember when cops are rats talking out my boy, you ain't put a

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am a first when I'm the catch. 100 bands is 100 bands. 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

She a baddie, so keep me motivated, keep her around. I can't lose my temper, my members need me now. 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I ain't too much gotta do no explaining. 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You know I'm going on, you know what I mean? Hey, who this for?

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They know I rock out. 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

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Ain't sending no address, follow me home, you gotta know how to trail. 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